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1: Neuer Nachschub von Dasha hier bei Sputnik. In ihrem neuen Song hört man quasi die Billig-Whisky-Flaschen klirren, die Klapperschlangen rasseln. 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
2: I've been trying to open up your eyes. I've said it, but you don't get it. 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I pulled 3-4 shots of whiskey. 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